fast while sitting so still, hurrying to wait for the next last flight. Of all the things I've lost, it's you I miss the most. 'Cause I've been missing planes and trains and trams and boats and buses

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The love that we have poured spills out all over these four walls. The house that has become

rain. Disregards any agenda under the stars. 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

the storm can't touch you and you can't go wrong. 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

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Testify that enough is enough. Broken glass, blunt guts of the rupture. Testify that enough is enough. Come on. Broken glass, blunt guts of the rupture. Testify that enough is enough. Broken glass, blunt guts of the rupture. Testify that enough is enough.

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1: Whether 'tis nobler in the mind to suffer slings and arrows of outrageous fortune, or to take arms against deceived troubles by opposing.

0: heaven isn't, heaven isn't.
1: Thus, conscience does make cowards of us all. And thus, the native hue of resolution is sicklied o'er the pale cast of thought. And enterprises of great pitch and moment disregard their currents turn by and lose the name of action.

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Driving down the Ave feeling mad impressive, dreaming of a 24 karat necklace. All I wanna have is a classic record ever since the days of my adolescence. Driving down the Ave feeling mad impressive, dreaming.

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Driving down the Ave feeling mad impressive, dreaming of a 24 karat necklace, dedicated to whom it may concern.

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1: You always true to what you do, you know what I'm saying, and who you are. You know, I feel like you gotta be yourself. But if you're truly yourself, you know what I'm saying? Just like, I just think it's best to just be yourself, you know what I'm saying? Instead of trying to be somebody else, man. So, yeah, most definitely.

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1: Where?

0: 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Told them, yeah, I know, but it's a bigger play. 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The real coming. I'm just here to try to make them feel something, heal something. I'm just here to try to bring the medicine. Feeling better than I ever been. Doors open, you can let them in. Let them settle in. Now let's begin.
1: Let's begin.
0: Feeling like them sacrifices paying off.

y'all was sleepy, sleeping with the TV on, 2 in the morning, who the hell is this on some Biggie warm, something's wrong, what's going on, you should be undercover, swarm, is there a thunderstorm, someone done you wrong, words stumbled on, she mumbled on, something's on,

He says, Jackson, he says, and my name's Marie. He says, Jackson, he says, shoot the snoop for me. He says, Jackson, he says, is that the language of love? He says, when he likes my hat, he says, what the heck is that? He says, woohoo.